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5: You're back to Alice's Attic on Wednesday, May 13th. I'm genuinely excited about this summer's Big World Tour. 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It's fun because there's a festival every night. 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But now, let's check this out.
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6: You'll laugh, you'll cry, you'll headbang, you'll need to use the bathroom. And your incredibly talented host does all of that at once. 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Yes. He's your tour guide to the dark side. Your host with the least body fat. It's Alice's Attic with Alice Cooper.
7: I'm Alice Cooper, and you're here in my attic. How did you get here? I really need to beef up my security around here. So Movie Music Madness is coming up in a few, and today's song has been used in so many commercials, films, and TV shows over the decade. The choices are endless. Then for Tales from the Attic, I'll tell the story about the first time I wrote with Bernie Taupin. Then rock trivia, all about song that was written in a hotel bathroom in under 10 minutes. So strap in and let's go.
6: Alice's Attic with Alice Cooper.

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0: sifting through the dusty mess of memories and cobwebs inside the mind of a rock icon.
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0: This is Tales from the Attic.
2: When I came out of the hospital in the late 70s after spending time in a psychiatric ward kicking alcohol, the first call I made was to Bernie, who was my best friend. We were inseparable in L.A. He'd also had his own problems with drinking. He was, of course, Elton John's lyricist, sort of like Boyce and Hart or all the great team, Bacharach and David. During this period, Bernie and Elton were on one of their breaks. They went through several periods in their career where they stepped away from each other and worked well with other people. So Bernie had time, and I had a hospital full of material. I was in this place where everybody in there was in there for some insane reason, and it was really crazy. I mean, I'd sit and talk to some of these people, and at the end of it, I'd go, I'm the only one in here that's not absolutely crazy. I'm in here for alcohol, not crazy. So I had all these characters, Jackknife Johnny, Millie and Billy, and we sat down and started writing. I said, this is like a candy store for lyricists, this thing is. And it's going to be about my stay in this place. So, I mean, we had so much fun writing this. David Foster produced it. The actual band for all the basic tracks and everything was Toto, the Picaro Brothers. And everybody was on this album. I had everybody on this album. Guys from Earth, Wind & Fire, guys from Toto, guys from everybody. All right. If you want to write music with me, drop me a line at alice@alicesattic.com. Rock trivia coming up right after this quick break, so stay right there.
0: Alice will be right back with more rock and roll that doesn't suck.
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7: Somewhere lurking in the dark shadows is a radio host who doesn't suck, even though he's always been a bit of a freak. But he does think you're worthy of listening to his show. Crank up the most talented man whose eye makeup is better than yours. The king of your kind. It's Alice's Attic with Alice Cooper.
8: You're back with the most executed man on the radio, Alice Cooper. Not many people could survive as many decapitations, hangings, and electrocutions as I have. Well, this hour, we're going to be loving the 80s with one of the biggest albums of the decade. Then we'll be checking out Hey Stupid, and we'll finish things off with a song we just don't understand from Steely Dan. But now, let's hear some music that you crave so much.
0: Alice's Attic with Alice Cooper.

You gotta love the 80s with Alice is around the corner. Now, it's more rock. It's Alice's Attic with Alice Cooper.

0: The scent of Aquanet, the silky smooth feel of spandex, and a cassette cranked up on the Alpine in your Trans Am. You gotta love the in your Trans Am. You gotta love the 80s.
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2: It was March 1987, and you two were already a household name on both sides of the Atlantic. But then they released The Joshua Tree, and the lead single, With or Without You, shot to the top of the charts, making it the band's first number one hit. The album became the fastest selling in British history. It went on to win a Grammy for Album of the Year, and it became one of the highest selling albums in the history, selling more than 25 million copies. Not bad. Here's With or Without You, YouTube. See?

0: hasn't flown the coop. Alice will be back in just a few. Alice's Attic with Alice Cooper.
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we'll have Hey Stupid in just a few. And we've got more rock now. 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

0: 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Alice's Attic with Alice Cooper.
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0: From early days in Detroit, to teen angst in Arizona, to shock rock in L.A., to his rise to Rock and Roll Hall of Famer, one man is superbly seasoned to guide you through this magnificent musical journey.
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11: You're back with your classic rock conductor, Alice Cooper. I'm even wearing a cute little tuxedo with a tail. So this hour, I've got lots coming up, a Cooper's cover featuring one of the most misheard lyrics of all time, then freaky facts to make you smile, and finally, we'll finish off with some rock trivia on your amazing host, Alice Cooper. But now, how about this?
0: Alice's Attic with Alice Cooper.

Cooper's Covers coming up. But now, it's more music. It's Alice's Attic with Alice Cooper.

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0: And now, Alice's Attic with Alice Cooper presents more fun and freaky facts. Take it away, Coop.
1: Well, it's time to be amazed. Here we go. Pumbaa was the first Disney character to fart on screen. It's about time. The richest man in the world, Jeff Bezos' father, was a unicyclist in a circus. I actually know Jeff Bezos. He's actually quite a nice guy. Jack Black's parents were both rocket scientists. Well, you know, it's not rocket surgery. The inventor of Vaseline, Robert Cheeseborough, ate a spoonful of Vaseline every day until he died at 96. I would say everything came out okay there. Being on time in Venezuela is considered rude. And finally, tonight, based on the number of applicants, it's statistically twice as hard to get a job at Walmart than it is to get into Harvard. Anyway, it's time for a break, but I'll be right back with rock trivia on someone named Alice Cooper right after this.
0: More Alice Cooper is coming up next.
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0: Unlike Elvis, Alice Cooper has not left the building. 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
0: Welcome to the deepest confines of the mind of Alice Cooper. It's a bit dusty up here, and oh, is it cluttered. There's a memory of hanging out with John Lennon and Anne Murray at LA's The Troubadour in 73. And over here is Alice's Cortez High School locker combination. And why is there a random recollection of pre-concert pickled herring in Oslo in 2017? But amidst the mélange, there's a wealth of rock and roll tidbits and knowledge that never fails to entertain and engage. So without further ado, here's your fastidious host. It's Alice's Attic with Alice Cooper.
9: It's another exciting night here in Alice's Attic. I've been to some exciting places in my life. Sunset Strip in the 60s, Chelsea Hotel in the 70s, and Insane Asylum in the 80s. But none of them were as exciting as my attic is right now. So I've got another big hour for you coming up. An attic classic from your favorite politically charged Canadian. A listener email from one of you nuts. And we'll finish with some Bowie trivia you probably don't know the answer to. But first, here's music.
0: Alice's Attic with Alice Cooper.

0: 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You think radio this brilliant is free? We'll be back with more amazing Alice Cooper after the break.
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0: It could be a love letter. It could be hate mail. It could be an Amazon delivery confirmation for a recent straitjacket purchase. Either way, you wrote it. Alice reads it on Alice's email.
1: Hey, Alice, love listening to you on the radio. Aside from golf, are you a sports guy? I guess the show you put on stage is a sport in itself. Thanks, Willie P. Yeah, very big on sports. I'm a Detroit guy all the way. Lions, Tigers, Pistons, Red Wings. Come on, let's go. I'll be back with some rock trivia on the Thin White Duke, so don't move. Go Big Blue.
0: Hey, Alice needs a little bathroom break once in a while.
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3: I'm Omni Broadcasting Meteorologist Jennifer Wojcicki with your updated forecast. Lows dip down to about 65 tonight under clear skies, northwesterly winds around 5 miles per hour. Bright sunshine expected again tomorrow, daytime highs approaching 83, lows level off around 59. Tomorrow night, clear skies. Sunshine expected Friday with daytime highs approaching 81, 82 Saturday. I'm Omni Broadcasting's meteorologist, Jennifer Wojcicki.
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2: I'm Omni Broadcasting Meteorologist Jennifer Wojcicki with your updated forecast. Lows dip down to about 65 tonight under clear skies, northwesterly winds around 5 miles per hour. Bright sunshine expected again tomorrow, daytime highs approaching 83, lows level off around 59. Tomorrow night, clear skies. Sunshine expected Friday with daytime highs approaching 81, 82 Saturday. I'm Omni Broadcasting's meteorologist Jennifer Wojcicki.
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2: I'm Omni broadcasting meteorologist Jennifer Wojcicki with your updated forecast. Lows dip down to about 65 tonight under clear skies, northwesterly winds around 5 miles per hour. Bright sunshine expected again tomorrow. Daytime highs approaching 83, lows level off around 59. Tomorrow night, clear skies. Sunshine expected Friday with daytime highs approaching 81. 82 Saturday. I'm Omni Broadcasting's meteorologist Jennifer Wojcicki.
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1: I'm Omni Broadcasting meteorologist Jennifer Wojcicki with your updated forecast. Lows dip down to about 65 tonight under clear skies, northwesterly winds around 5 miles per hour. Bright sunshine expected again tomorrow. Daytime highs approaching 83, lows level off around 59. Tomorrow night, clear skies. Sunshine expected Friday with daytime highs approaching 81, 82 Saturday. I'm Omni Broadcasting's meteorologist Jennifer Wojcicki.
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4: I'm Omni Broadcasting Meteorologist Jennifer Wojcicki with your updated forecast. Lows dip down to about 65 tonight under clear skies, northwesterly winds around 5 miles per hour. Bright sunshine expected again tomorrow. Daytime highs approaching 83, lows level off around 59. Tomorrow night, clear skies. Sunshine expected Friday with daytime highs approaching 81. 82 Saturday. I'm Omni Broadcasting's meteorologist Jennifer Wojcicki.
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2: 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Lots of sunshine for today with a high around 85. On the water, north winds around 5 to 10 knots with seas 1 foot or less. Then for tonight, northwest winds around 5 knots becoming northeast after midnight with seas 1 foot or less. High tide, 8:52 a.m. Low tide, 7:14 p.m. High tide, 9:16 a.m. Friday. With your Omni Broadcasting Marine forecast, I'm meteorologist Regina Kroll.
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0: 100.3 K-Rock, the classic rock station. Good morning, everybody. It's Thursday, Friday Eve, as they like to say. Good morning. 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It's all right there for you. And then if you're Tow Truck Paul and you want to talk to Bobby, we've got a studio line now. 850-89-K-ROCK.
1: Yeah, unfortunately, I can't get over to the phone, though.
0: 850-89-K-ROCK. Just ask for Bobby. Well, the B-Team Morning Show is on the air, underway this Thursday morning, and we start out on the National Day calendar with talking about National Brioche Day.
1: That's right, because regular bread wasn't rich enough, so we invented a holiday for a loaf that thinks it's better than you.
0: Well, damn.
1: Actually, it
0: stuck up.
1: Actually, it knows it's better than you, Skyler. National Brioche Day is what happens when society looks at a perfectly normal Thursday and decides it needs a tiny crown and a stick of butter.
0: Yeah. Okay.
1: Yeah, see, you're not here because bread deserves a holiday. No, you're here because brioche is the rare carb that shows up dressed like it has a meeting with a lawyer, then immediately collapses into sweetness and regret. See, the rules are simple. Eat something rich, pretend it's European, and act shocked when your shirt buttons file for divorce. Stick around. This holiday's not the punchline. It's the doorway to several bad decisions with excellent mouthfeel.
0: Okay, it's National Brioche Day. I do like a good brioche bun for my burger. I will admit that.
1: Mm-hmm.
0: All right, stick tight. We've got a lot to get to today. Also, this afternoon is the 69th annual Destin Harbor Blessing of the Fleet. That gets underway later on this afternoon. We got the details on that on the events tab as well. Mm-hmm. All at thebteamshow.com. All right. Look at news and weather due up later in the hour. Right now, Foreigner on 100.3 K-Rock.

0: Band on the Run, Paul McCartney and his Wings on the Classic Rock Station, 100.3 K-Rock. Another beautiful day on the Emerald Coast in store, a high of 84 this afternoon. Friday, 82, Saturday, 84, and on Sunday, 84 through the end of the weekend. In just a little while, we'll get a look at your marine forecast, give you an idea of what conditions will look like on the water today. But before we get to that, Bobby wants to tell you a little bit about another day on the calendar. It's Underground America Day.
1: That's right. Celebrating the nation's best infrastructure. You know, the stuff we only remember when it leaks, collapses, or eats your tire hole, like Eglin Parkway.
0: Yeah. Breaks your axle. Yeah. What a joyous ride that is.
1: Underground America Day is a special little holiday where we celebrate the nation beneath the nation. You know? Basements, service tunnels, subway platforms, storm drains. You know, every fluorescent lit corridor where dignity goes to get mugged. You know, it's a tribute to the folks and the systems doing the real work out of sight, keeping the lights on, the water moving, and your precious little conscience from collapsing like a cheap lawn chair. See, everybody acts like it's absurd, sure, but that's because we're a country that only respects infrastructure after it fails loudly on a 3-day weekend. So put on something reflective, tip your cap to the unseen grind, and try not to think too hard about how close you are to living down there full time.
0: Underground America Day. I actually think there's probably people that do live down there, Bobby. All right, we're going to take a break and pay a couple bills. A couple more days to reveal here later on in the hour. And yesterday, well, we had some Chick-fil-A for breakfast from the captain. What do you think Captain Billy might bring us in this morning?
1: I don't know. I heard he was going to put it off to the first mate, so we'll have to see. It'll probably be like kale smoothies or something.
0: No, I don't think the first mate likes that type of stuff. It might be like an egg smoothie, Bobby.
1: Yeah, probably.
0: All right, a quick break and more classic rock is coming up next on the B-Team Morning Show with 100.3 K-Rock.
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4: Here's your Destin Fort Walton Beach Marine forecast brought to you by Marine Max, the area's exclusive dealer of Grady White boats. Lots of sunshine for today with a high around 85. On the water, north winds around 5 to 10 knots with seas 1 foot or less. Then for tonight, northwest winds around 5 knots becoming northeast after midnight with seas 1 foot or less. High tide, 8:52 a.m. Low tide, 7:14 p.m. High tide, 9:16 a.m. Friday. With your Omni Broadcasting Marine forecast, I'm meteorologist Regina Kroll.
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6: 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The allegations centered around claims of influence peddling and possible conflicts of interest tied to financial investments and defense-related business dealings. Sykes strongly denied the accusations, calling them political fabrication and an attempt to silence what he described as the voice for rational security. He argued the complaints were based on vague or non-existent rules and accused critics of distorting the facts. At the time, Sykes was serving his 18th term in Congress and chaired a House Defense Appropriations Subcommittee, giving him major influence over military funding and projects important to Northwest Florida. Congressman Bob Sykes had first been elected to Congress in 1940 and would ultimately serve more than 38 years representing Florida's panhandle in Washington, D.C. 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

ocean, babe, like I've never known before. 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

0: The Rolling Stones, Honky Tonk Women, on the classic rock station, 100.3 K-Rock. Bobby has argued for years now that that was a country song.
1: It sure seems like it.
0: Just because the name's Honky Tonk?
1: Yeah. Whatever. Okay.
0: It was the 70s honky tonk badonkadonk. All right. The B Team Morning Show is on the air. Don't forget, if you missed anything that Bobby and I talked about yesterday, missed any of the show, you can listen to it on demand and get all of our show notes. 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
1: Mm-hmm.
0: Nifty little website made for the LGBs. Larry, Gary, and Barry, that is.
1: That's right.
0: Today on the National Day Calendar, Bobby, it's National Buttermilk Biscuit Day.
1: Yeah, because we needed a holiday to honor a bread that's mostly butter and denial with some air.
0: How'd you like your biscuit, ma'am?
1: That's
0: well,
1: right.
0: Ma'am, honestly, it wasn't like Mama fixed it.
1: National Buttermilk Biscuit Day is that beautiful moment on the calendar where we all agree as a nation to pretend carbs are a civic duty and not a cry for help. See, it's not about history or heritage or whatever the tell you, whatever they tell you between commercials. No, it's about butter, flour, and the sweet illusion that you can fix your week by eating something that crumbles if you look at it wrong. Yeah, people will celebrate like they just discovered grandma's secret recipe, even though the real secret is add more fat and stop asking questions. Mm-hmm. And today, we honor that tradition the American way. Loudly, briefly, and with zero intention of learning a single damn lesson.
0: Yeah, Buttermilk Biscuit Day. And talking about flour, there is a breakfast joint. And I'm not talking about Neighborhood Cafe, but right. There's a breakfast joint in this town that goes a little heavy on the flour in there.
1: Well, yeah,
0: biscuits.
1: That biscuit has no structural integrity whatsoever.
0: It literally crumbles.
1: Yeah, and to be honest with you, I don't think that's the flour. I think that's the fat. That's the extra fat that they put in there because it doesn't allow the glutens to form that keep the bread together. So
0: to glue it together?
1: That's right.
0: Mm. No adhesive there.
1: Mm-hmm.
0: 38 Special, caught up in you on Buttermilk Biscuit Day on K-Rock.

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1: Yeah, dude, it's classic rock.
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4: 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I'm Dan Diamond. According to Okaloosa County Sheriff's Office officials, a deputy saw a vehicle that was stopped in traffic near Airport Road and Highway 98 East with two women arguing in it. One of the women got out of the vehicle and began walking on the sidewalk, which is when officials said 54-year-old Sonia Chavez allegedly made a U-turn, drove onto the sidewalk, and attempted to hit the woman before driving off. Deputies stopped the vehicle and began a DUI investigation. Chavez was charged with aggravated assault with a deadly weapon and DUI. The woman who allegedly got out of the vehicle, 48-year-old Graciela Sanchez Granados, refused to follow the deputy's commands to stay away from the vehicle during the tow. Granados then allegedly grabbed the deputy by the shoulder and tried to pull him away from the vehicle. And that's your Omni Broadcasting news for this morning, sponsored by McCaskill & Company. I'm Dan Diamond.
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0: 100.3 K-Rock, the classic rock station. Good morning, everybody. Ozzy and Crazy Train on a Thursday morning. It's a beautiful morning right here in Okaloosa County. Looking outside your window with sunshine and 62 degrees at the moment. Mm-hmm. A high today of 84 this afternoon. Scather Black and Bobby Durrell, the B-Team Morning Show on the air, brought to you by our friends at Stripes Pub and Grill in Navarre, Okaloosa Gas, and Outcast Sushi in Miramar Beach. How are you doing today, Mr. Durrell?
1: Well, I made it this far.
0: Yeah?
1: Yeah.
0: Excited to be here?
1: Sure, let's go with that.
0: Talk to the people. Talk to the people. This morning, President Trump is in China.
1: Yeah, I saw that.
0: Yeah, he's having a meeting with Chinese President Xi Jinping, wrapping up their first face-to-face meeting in years after an elaborate welcome ceremony in Beijing filled with military honors, flag-waving crowds, and red carpet pageantry. Now, this high-stakes summit focused on trade, Taiwan, artificial intelligence, and the ongoing Iran conflict. And the meeting lasted a little more than 2 hours, with both leaders publicly praising each other despite major tensions hanging over the relationship. Xi warned that mishandling Taiwan could lead to clashes and even conflicts, while President Trump called Xi a great leader and predicted positive things would come from the talks. So the summit also drew attention because President Trump brought several major American business leaders with him, including Elon Musk and NVIDIA CEO Jensen Huang, signaling the importance of AI technology and business negotiations during the trip.
1: Yeah, well, there you go.
0: So there you go. That's your lead story in the world of politics this Thursday morning. We've got an exciting morning for you here on the B-Team Morning Show. In about 35 minutes, we'll check in with Uncle Bobby for your daily advice this morning. Yesterday was a hard one for me.
1: Yeah?
0: I had a hard time spitting out the question and getting through the sponsor read and that fun stuff.
1: Yeah, I had a hard time altogether.
0: Bobby thinks I have a hard time every day.
1: Well, you know, I'm amazed each morning you make it up and tie your shoes.
0: But I do feel accomplished when you say that, because if you set the bar so damn low for me that it's almost impossible to fail.
1: Well, somehow you still do.
0: Hey, Captain Billy and First Mate Mark Grinland going to be joining us here on the B-Team Morning Show during the 8 o'clock hour in just a little bit. And there's your second son.
1: Oh, yeah.
0: Jameson Durrell walking into the studio making his radio broadcasting debut.
1: Broadcasting debut. Come on in, son. Hey, you don't have anything to say?
2: No.
1: No? Okay, well, there you go. That's his radio debut right there.
0: Man, a few words this morning. Man, a few words. That's all right. Stick tight. We got to look at your forecast and local news coming up later on in the hour as well. It's the B-Team Morning Show on 100.3 K-Rock.

0: There's the Doobies in China Grove on 100.3 K-Rock, the classic rock station. Good morning, everybody. Hope you're doing well. It's a beautiful morning here in Okaloosa County. A high today of 84. Right now, 62 outside. We'll check that forecast here in just a little bit. Again, I screwed up. Mm-hmm. We talked about Trump being in China, and then 10 minutes later, I played China Grove.
1: Like
0: I got to learn to put that stuff together.
1: You know, professional would.
0: But again, I'm new around here, just trying to figure out how all these buttons work.
1: You only been in radio for 20 years. One of these days, you'll figure it out.
0: That's right. Give me another 20, and we'll see where we're at. All right. Actually, we'll be AI DJs by then,
1: probably.
0: Mm-hmm. Well. The news about Carnival Cruise Lines never really brings out much good. Mm-hmm. And recently, a passenger has now died after going overboard from a Carnival cruise ship near the Bahamas. The incident happened Tuesday this week aboard the Carnival Liberty as the ship traveled just outside Nassau. The man went into the water unexpectedly, prompting crew members to immediately throw a life ring and launch a search and rescue effort. But the passenger quickly disappeared from sight. The man was later found dead, though officials have not yet released his identity or explained how he went overboard. Carnival Cruise Line has not publicly commented beyond confirming the incident.
1: Hmm. Probably found in pieces outside the other side of the prop.
0: Yeah.
1: I mean,
0: chopped up.
1: Yeah.
0: Anyway, anytime you see Carnival in the headlines, it never feels like it's a feel-good story. It's just like Spirit Airlines. I wouldn't be surprised if Carnival buys Spirit's assets.
1: Yeah.
0: Would you take a Carnival flight, Bobby?
1: Hell no. I wouldn't take a Spirit flight either.
0: Yeah, that seems kind of scary. Just a bit dicey there. But anyway, sad news coming out of that story. I'm not sure where the Carnival Liberty actually ports from.
1: Hmm. Yeah, I couldn't tell you.
0: But anyway, I was going to see if I could find that out.
1: They're all U.S. companies, but no U.S. flags.
0: Imagine that, huh?
1: Yeah.
0: All right, we're going to take a break, pay a couple bills. Coming up in just a little bit, look at your forecast and local news. Plus, Ask Uncle Bobby. Your daily advice is on the way here in just a little bit. Get you caught up on, the stuff that, you know, just keeps you humming every day. Without Uncle Bobby's advice, life would be so much harder.
1: That's right.
0: So that's why we keep bringing it to you each and every day. All right. Queen, Motley Crue, Bryan Adams, and more. All due up before Uncle Bobby in 20 minutes right here on the B-Team Morning Show with 100.3 K-Rock.
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3: 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It's a scam. I'm Okaloosa County Sheriff Eric Aiden. 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

0: Motley Crue and Shout at the Devil. Durrell.
1: Shout at the Durrell.
0: Yeah.
1: Yeah, that took you a little bit there, didn't it?
0: It did. It did. 7:36 the time. Good morning, Emerald Coast. How you doing? Don't forget Captain Billy Bowlegs, Rick Gwynn, and First Mate Mark Grinland on their way in. They should be here right around 8 o'clock with breakfast.
1: That's right.
0: That's the rule.
1: That's the rule.
0: Uh-huh. And if that doesn't happen, let's see what Bobby does. You threatening anything?
1: No.
0: No.
1: No, just, you know, when I'm happy, when I'm full, when I'm content,
0: yeah,
1: I tend to be nicer.
0: You know, I don't know if the captain really feels that way.
1: Oh, you know, if you want to find out, you can find out.
0: I thought he thought you were kind of mean yesterday.
1: And I was fed.
0: Can you imagine what life would be like if he wasn't? So stick tight. We'll talk to Captain Billy here in about a half an hour, talking about the festival that kicks off this afternoon and all the festivities downtown this weekend with the skirmish tomorrow, the invasion and takeover of the city on Saturday, and of course the torchlight parade on Monday. We've got the full schedule of events for the weekend on our website at thebteamshow.com. 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
1: Mm-hmm.
0: Well, malls across the country are starting to ban unaccompanied teenagers after a wave of fights, flash mobs, shoplifting, and social media-organized mall takeovers.
1: Well, there you go, because the one thing you need when you're a retail establishment is to get rid of customers.
0: Ironically, now the crackdown comes just as Gen Z helped revive malls by bringing back in-person shopping and hanging out at malls again.
1: That's what I'm laughing about.
0: Yeah.
1: We were just proud about how Gen Z is actually going to bring malls back together, and the malls are like, no, damn it, we're dying.
0: We don't want you.
1: We're going to die.
0: Get off my lawn. The Wall Street Journal reports that many malls now require anyone under 18 to be accompanied by an adult, especially on weekends and during school breaks. Some malls are checking IDs at entrances after incidents involving fights, robberies, and large groups of teens causing chaos. One recent incident at a Bronx mall ended with 18 teenagers arrested. Mall owners say the rules are helping reduce theft and disruptions, and many shoppers say malls feel calmer and safer. But some teens argue they're being punished for the behavior of a small group. And one teen told the paper it felt unfair to be kicked out just for trying to shop with friends. Again, there's Bobby's love with zero tolerance policies.
1: Yeah, yeah. It's just stupid.
0: Anyway, you've got a younger generation that mm-hmm. wants to go to malls. And
1: yeah, and so let's tell them not to. That's what we should do. That makes the most sense.
0: See how that works out for you.
1: That's right. Yeah. What's the worst could happen?
0: Uh-huh. All right, stick tight. Ask Uncle Bobby coming up in less than 10 minutes.
1: Mm-hmm.
0: You ready for giving advice this morning?
1: Nah, I'm always ready. I was born ready.
0: He was born for this, folks. You're witnessing greatness. We're all witnesses. Van Halen coming up after Bryan Adams Cuts Like a Knife. I'm 100.3 K-Rock. It's the B-Team Morning Show.

0: Why Can't This Be Love? It's Van Halen on the classic rock station, 100.3 K-Rock. Beautiful sunshine here in Destin, Fort Walton Beach. It's warming up. 69 degrees right now. A high today of 84 this afternoon. I'm Skyler Black. He is Bobby Durrell. 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But we've reached the point in the morning where the music plays and the advice is given out. 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
0: Tell you what, that little tagline you had there today, very Richard Wells of you.
1: What's that?
0: I may not be the smartest fella, but what I do know.
1: That's right.
0: What I do know. Might not be the best team, but we want to look good. All right. Today, Uncle Bobby, your question comes in from the Cereal Starter Supreme. How about that name?
1: There you go.
0: Dear Uncle Bobby, I keep getting excited about new hobbies and then quitting after a short time. It makes me feel like I cannot commit to anything. And I worry people think I'm unreliable. So how do I stick with a hobby long enough to get good at it?
1: Look, this is not a personal problem, okay? This is a national emergency wearing sweatpants. People quitting hobbies is how civilization slides into the sea one half-used sketchbook at a time. Look, you're not a quitter, okay? You're an early adopter of reality. See, the world is stuffed with folks clinging to one hobby, like it's a life raft, right? And they have the nerve to call that character when it's really just fear with a calendar.
0: Stay in here. Mark needs to listen to your advice.
1: Listen, commitment is overrated because it makes people predictable. And predictable people are easy to sell things to. What you need is radical hobby hopping. All right? Now, you execute this with the cold confidence of someone testifying before Congress about the collapse of culture. All right? Every time you drop a hobby, you're refusing to become a boring museum exhibit labeled person who only does one thing. All right, look, you can make this your brand. Tell people you are conducting extreme personal research in human potential, and their little pottery class is just one of your field sites. All right, you got to keep the gear viable, rotate it aggressively, and speak about each abandoned hobby like it was a limited engagement tour that ended because the world could not handle your pace. All right? Now, if anyone tries to shame you, you got to treat it like a threat to public safety. You say you're practicing adaptability, range, and strategic chaos because the future belongs to the person who can crochet, fence, bake sourdough, and quit all of it by Thursday. Look, the point is not mastery. The point is momentum. And you, brother, you're already moving like a storm system.
0: Cereal Starter Supreme, there's your response from Uncle Bobby this morning. That's right. We do this every morning around 7:45. 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
2: 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I'm Dan Diamond. According to Okaloosa County Sheriff's Office officials, a deputy saw a vehicle that was stopped in traffic near Airport Road and Highway 98 East with two women arguing in it. One of the women got out of the vehicle and began walking on the sidewalk, which is when officials said 54-year-old Sonia Chavez allegedly made a U-turn, drove onto the sidewalk, and attempted to hit the woman before driving off. Deputies stopped the vehicle and began a DUI investigation. Cherez was charged with aggravated assault with a deadly weapon and DUI. The woman who allegedly got out of the vehicle, 48-year-old Graciela Sanchez Granados, refused to follow the deputy's commands to stay away from the vehicle during the tow. Granados then allegedly grabbed the deputy by the shoulder and tried to pull him away from the vehicle. And that's your Omni Broadcasting News for this morning, sponsored by McCaskill & Company. I'm Dan Dime.
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0: 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AC/DC Thunderstruck on a Thursday morning. It's a beautiful morning here in Okaloosa County. 69 degrees outside. 74. We keep on climbing up. High of 84 this afternoon. Check your full forecast in just a little bit. Give you an idea on what to expect when the almighty Captain Billy Bowlegs and his crew take over the city this weekend. That's right. Captain Billy Bowlegs, number 70, Rick Gwynn, and First Mate Mark Grinland on the air with us this morning. Good morning, gentlemen.
1: Good morning.
2: Good morning, Skyler.
0: Come on, Mark. You got a little more pep
2: Good
0: in your
2: morning,
0: step
2: Skyler,
0: than that.
2: Thank you.
0: There we go. God almighty.
1: It is relatively early. It's been a long week already.
0: It's going to be, you got a long ways to go.
1: Yeah.
0: You got a long ways to go.
1: Oh, yeah.
0: But today is the first day of the festival. Kicking off this afternoon, little Scallywag Pirate Walk downtown this afternoon about 4:15. So tell us what to expect this afternoon.
1: Well, we're going to, they're going to block off the road right there next to Salty Duck, and we're going to arrive on our Blackhawk on the float, the Blackhawk 2, and have my my honor guard all in shiny costumes and ready to have fun with the kids. We're going to hand out some beads, and during that time frame is also the last coin hunt. The last coin hunt. So when that coin is found, we'll have all of our winners will be known, and we'll be able to draw the winner of the big prize for the treasure hunt this year. But we'll hang out with the kids for a couple hours, and then move on to the next level of festivities. So that's what we're doing this afternoon for the little Scallywags.
3: You know, that's a kind of statement you have to be careful of, or otherwise you end up with a 500-yard restraining order from any local school.
0: Pirates want to have fun with kids.
3: That's right. We're going to hang out and have fun with the kids. Bring them down, Mama.
1: You have a different idea than that.
0: Yes, he always does. He always brings out the best.
3: It's that uncomfortable grin he gets. This is the funniest thing in the world to me.
1: It's just seeing it when you walk in the room. That's
0: the grin that means I want to punch you in the nose.
3: <That's right. laughs> I know. I'm very familiar with it.
0: Seen it a lot this year, haven't you?
3: Almost every time I talk to him.
0: All right. So this afternoon, great family event, by the way, this afternoon. And we encourage you to maybe hit up some of the downtown restaurants and merchants after meeting with the crew this afternoon. Support local business, and then tomorrow is the skirmish, and you have opportunity to make history tomorrow by winning on Friday, something that's never been done.
1: Well, you know, I've been talking to the mayor, and I think he might just see the light. Who knows? I mean, it's the writing's on the wall. He's not getting through the weekend in his office, but. But apparently, he may want to put up a little bit of a fight, I guess. We'll just see. We'll land down at the landing around 7, and we'll come on to shore. I'm only bringing just my close court with us. We're not bringing all the pirates because we're trying to be, kind about the way we do it. And we'll just see if he wants to go ahead and give over the keys tomorrow.
0: Oh, you're going to try to take the diplomatic approach with
1: absolutely,
0: him.
1: Absolutely.
0: All right. Talk. Well, then Saturday.
3: Yeah, he doesn't want to be a pain.
0: Oh. Yeah, we'll be walking all over the landing this weekend.
3: That's right.
1: Yeah.
0: Uh-huh. But Saturday, you're 69 and 0. Your chance to
1: absolutely
0: keep
1: we're
0: that
1: make
0: history
1: it 70
0: going
1: one way or the other this weekend. If it doesn't work on tomorrow, then Saturday will be the day. And that, if I have to, I'll come back on Saturday with just under 400 of our pirate crew. So I think we'll have enough. We'll be handing out booty to the local community. We'll be out in the crowd handing out beads, etc. And I think if nothing else, the local population will rise up to support us in this endeavor.
0: Well, and the thing is, Captain, you talk about 400 that'll be joining in on Saturday. But I think there's something to be made when it talks about 400 people. It's not just Crew of Bowlegs members that are going to be a part of the event on Saturday. We've got a lot of reciprocal crews from across the state of Florida, even as far as Minnesota, that are going to be down for the event.
1: Absolutely. We've got roughly 120 personal invited friends from out-of-town organizations that we've spent the year traveling and talking up our Fort Walton Beach community and our event. And they've all committed to come down. And some of them are already here. And over the years, a lot of these folks have gotten so happy with our community and our area that they've gone ahead and moved down here, and this is their permanent home now. So it's been a really great draw. The festival is a wonderful event that really shows the highlights of Fort Walton Beach and the surrounding community.
0: And then Monday night will be the Torchlight Parade, an opportunity for Captain Billy and his crew to celebrate the victory with the whole city.
1: So. Yeah, absolutely. That's going to be a lot of fun. That's always great. Everybody loves a nighttime parade. You get to see all the lights and the music and everything else is going to be wonderful. We're traveling north on Eglin Parkway, and the traditional routing we've had for many years, recent years, and really looking forward to celebrating a weekend, the end of a weekend of fun and treasure and friendship.
0: Bobby, I think that on the next break, we should give First Mate Mark Grinland an opportunity for 5-7 minutes. Tell us about his role.
1: I thought I was going to make it out.
3: We can, but I do have a rule about making sure we limit what Democrats have to say on the show.
2: That's right. Now you better correct that one right now. I got a reputation.
1: Hey, disclaimer, the festival is a nonpartisan event.
2: That's right.
1: Despite what Bobby Durrell might
3: say. That's right. Yeah. That's right. I can't hear anymore about how great Biden and Harris was. I mean, I just...
0: Wow. all Captain can do is open the box of donuts.
3: Hey, look, you got to understand the relationship all year working with the captain that I've enjoyed it. You know, about this time last year, we're working on some stuff because you work in the background leading up to it. And I would always, you know, get a call and I would get, I value your input. And then it went to, well, I needed your input. And now it's like, yeah, I'm just calling. I know you got an input.
0: Yeah, less value these days.
1: It's going to happen anyway. You might as well.
0: So in one ear, out the other. At least he didn't introduce you as First Lib.
2: First Lib. That's exactly. Thank you, Bobby.
0: Jeez. There's opportunity for that.
3: That's right. Okay. That's right.
0: Stick tight. We're chatting with Captain Billy Bowlegs and his first mate. Getting ready for the festival. Kicking off this afternoon. We've got the full schedule of events online at thebtshow.com. Here's The Clash on 100.3 K-Rock.

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0: 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It's the B-Team Morning Show on a Thursday, getting ready to start the Billy Bowlegs Pirate Festival this afternoon. Mm-hmm. 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
1: That's right. Smart fellow put all that together.
0: Handy dandy little website for our favorite LGBs.
1: That's right. LGBT community.
0: Do you know who our LGBs are?
2: I have no idea.
0: Okay. Larry Hipsch, Gary McCoy,
1: and Bear Toysh. They make the LGBT community.
2: That makes sense.
1: We had to do that because it was Larry, Gary, and Barry. Skyler kept calling them our Aryan brothers. And,
3: Are you sure?
0: Yes, that. Well, he's got talk to text. Like,
1: Yeah. See, because I love lambasting Gary at every chance I get. So the whole show notes, the whole website, the way it's built, everything on there is because Gary McCoy. Because Gary would call and say, "Oh man, I was listening. What was that funny thing you said?" Like, I don't remember Gary. I don't even know what comes out of my mouth half the time. You want me to remember it? I don't even know what's happening when it's happening.
0: Well, when did I say it? The other day.
1: Yeah, the other day. So we built this whole show notes thing, right, and all this for him, and now we record the show, so it records, it drops live. We have the B-Team Rewind that drops live at 9:05 every day, 3 hours of full airplay, so you can listen to it back online. We have the Redux after the interns get through with it and get it down to just, you know, a 30-minute, all of our bits. And so I'm like, "Hey, have you enjoyed it?" And Gary's like, "Oh, I haven't gone out and listened. I haven't seen anything." I'm like, "So we've done all this for you, and you haven't." So over the course of 3 months, I'm like, "Have you checked it out yet?" "No." So screw you, Gary McCoy. And then Bear tries to come to his defense and goes, "Well, you know, I'd listen to you guys, but 6 to 9, that's a little early for me. If you had like a 9 to noon show, I'd listen to that every day." And I mean, I said, "You mean like the Rewind that drops at 9:05, and you could listen from 9:05 to 12:05, exactly what we talked about from 6 to 9. That's not good enough, but you can."
0: So they're the LGBs.
1: Did
0: we explain the whole Larry situation?
1: Well, it's just his salmon pants.
0: Oh, yeah. Yeah. It's his wardrobe.
2: Could be worse.
1: That's
2: seersucker.
1: Yeah. He is the one. No, he does have a seersucker. It's kind of funny. A lawyer and a seersucker. All I can ever imagine is them in court. "Your Honor, if the court would allow..."
0: This show's going nowhere.
1: Yeah, no, it isn't. It isn't.
0: Quick. It's 8:26 with the B-Team Morning Show. Skyler Black and Bobby.

0: I'll tell you, I'm most excited, obviously, you know, just the whole weekend we have on Bowlegs is just a great weekend. But, you know, getting to see the visitors that come in from mm-hmm. all the visiting crews, you see them once or twice a year sometimes, and it's just nice for them to come down here and, you know, get to hang out and grab a beer or two and, you know, just enjoy the weekend.
1: Folks that have never been down to the festival before, never seen the landing, never seen all the parts of it that come together to make it one big community celebration. What would you like to tell somebody out there that's never seen it before what to expect?
0: Jeez. Yeah. That would have been nice to know before you asked me.
2: That's not really God, how this works.
3: Well, not, make me this is not my CBS. We have 60 vendors.
4: Yeah.
3: We got a huge number of vendors. We got a great music all day long on Saturday. There's fireworks. There's a parade. You know, when we land on Saturday, there's going to be thousands of people on the landing. Landing is complete. The venue is beautiful.
5: Yeah, we got 60.
0: That day is fantastic.
5: There's 60.
1: Well said, Mark. Well said.
0: Yeah, thank you. I could get in there. Yeah. I can get in there with that one.
5: So there's 60 different vendors, arts and crafts. Think farmers market. County fair, I mean, that kind of thing, local community fair. There's going to be activities for the kids to do all day. There's going to be food trucks, everything down there. I think all that kicks off at, what, like 10 a.m. or so? Runs 10 a.m. into you know, night. There's going to be bands up all day, I think, right? Kind of scaling up through the day. Bowlegs is going to land, we usually say 3-ish, maybe 3:30. Sometimes I've seen it happen at 4. You know, look, you get 400 people on 3 boats. It doesn't move quickly.
1: No.
5: But then too, you will see the boats out on Saturday with all the pirates loaded up. We'll go by Crab Island. We'll go out into Destin. As a personal thing for me, if you've never met me before and want to know what I look like, bring your jet ski up really freaking close to the boat and start jetting around it. I'm probably the guy yelling at you, telling you you're an idiot. So, you know, hey, do still steer clear of the big boats. I mean, certainly come by, blow your horn, wave, but you know, a few of you guys on jet skis that have ran right up next to the boat over the last couple of years, that's a dangerous thing to do. You know, you catch a little wake, you fall off that thing, we'll pick up the pieces of you later. But you know, come on out. The boat ride's always fun.
1: You make it sound so fun, Bobby.
5: Hey, it's fun for the people who aren't idiots, right? It's fun for... No, I mean, it's one of the things... I've spent too much time boating and in the world. It scares me when I see these people come up with their kid holding on the back of a jet ski.
1: Yeah.
5: Right up next to the cruise ship. I mean, That's not an if, that's a when.
1: Right. Yeah.
5: Right.
1: That's not a good situation.
5: Right. So but it's a lot of fun. We'll all boat in over there and show up. You got some special pirates coming out. I know 1 year we had the Iron Order motorcycle crew come in to back us up. We had Rangers a couple of years, probably not this year. No. But you got some special things.
3: Yeah,
5: planned.
3: We put together a partnership for the militia. We got some historical folks who've been around for a long time, mm-hmm. and some that would be their first time to do it. And being the America 250 year, 250th anniversary of our country, we partnered with the Sons of American Revolution to be part of that group as well.
5: Yeah.
3: So I think that's going to be, they'll be a nice little group on the land.
5: You got a secret weapon plan for the year? Something up your sleeve?
3: I've got some thoughts, yes.
5: Yeah, okay.
3: But,
1: okay, you're not.
3: I'm
1: gonna
3: not going to share them. That's,
5: no, I
3: that's
5: wouldn't
3: the
5: expect
3: secret
5: you
3: part.
5: To. Yeah, hint, secret.
3: It's the worst secret.
5: I do know years ago with Charlie Potts when we brought the Iron Order. A good friend of mine was president of the Iron Order at the time, and I'm like, hey, Charlie was like, I don't know what to do. I'm like, well, I could probably have a 125 motorcycles show up. How's that sound? And that was one of those like, oh, that's a great idea, and we did it. And then, of course, you know, Ted and Rochelle and everybody down at the chamber are like, yeah. They said, in retrospect, we maybe should have announced to everyone. Because all of a sudden, 100 bikes come showing up and all these guys in leather cuts and everything just come walking down, parting the crowd to give us a gauntlet to walk through.
1: That maybe intimidated a few folks.
3: It's one of those B-rated 80s movies about to happen.
5: Right.
1: Well, it's going to be a great weekend. The weather overall looks fantastic. Like sunshine, low to mid 80s.
5: Oh, that's because the captain

0: Captain Lives Right, you know, and he has a morning cup of tea with Jesus, and they've been going over this this schedule for
1: do
0: a while.
1: Do our best, man.
0: Meanwhile, you know, Mark deals with the devil every night, so.
2: Man. He's got no love for you.
3: He tosses him up, doesn't he?
2: He does.
0: I can't. Look, hey, it's not his fault. He's a ginger. You got to play to your strengths, okay?
2: It's going to be a ton of fun. I can't wait. This afternoon, Little Scallywags Pirate Walk downtown. Tomorrow at the Landing, Skirmish. Saturday at the Landing, the invasion and the takeover of the city. And then Monday, Torchlight Parade down Eglin Parkway.
0: little victory parade. Yeah. So,
2: and we're not losing.
0: Yeah, be a good weekend. So, outside of the Little Scallywags, this is a question I get from a lot of people. What's the best thing to bring the kids to?
3: Outside of the Scallywags, I would say the Landing. I mean, mm-hmm. I would say it has to be the Landing. Get down there with the vendors and get some of their snacks and drinks and watch everything come ashore and get some booty. And,
0: yeah, and I mean, Friday night is definitely not unfriendly. I mean, it's a whole family friendly event. But I would say Saturday. Over Friday night for the kids.
3: Full day
0: just
3: of it.
0: Just because Friday night's a Friday night, right? And it is the local community.
3: Yeah. Check out the new Landing too, I guess.
0: Yeah.
2: It's looks great. Mm-hmm. Looks great. And I've heard the sound at the stage is so much more improved. Of course, that's coming from Pittsburgh. He called me last week. He's like, oh, have you heard the sound at the Landing? I said, well, no, I haven't heard any live music down there yet. Oh, it's so much better. Yeah. So Pittsburgh said that. Take it with a grain of salt.
0: Yeah. Well, first of all, that's not the way Pittsburgh said it, but that's the radio safe version.
2: Yep, that's the edited version. There were some expletives in there.
0: Yeah, he's from Pittsburgh, so he does have his own way of talking.
2: Colorful. That's colorful.
0: Right. Colorful
2: vocabulary.
0: He does paint with a very specific brush. So Molly's looking forward to the weekend. She's all squared.
3: Oh, 100%.
0: First mistress.
3: Yeah,
0: ready
3: well, it's
0: to
3: busy
0: go.
3: Time. Yeah, you mm-hmm. know, it's a little busy, but yeah, mm-hmm. super excited about it. I know she's looking forward to it. This being the first mistress and first mate year, mm-hmm. should be. We're really just looking forward to it. Getting to spend time with the captain and the rest of the crew, and you know, mix up with the city a little bit.
0: So you know, that's another fun thing to talk about real quick, and just to boil it down for people out, because I know. You know, sometimes Bowlegs gets a little unique rap, but, you know, people hear mistress and they think, huh. But, I mean, talk a little bit about the role of the first mate and the first mistress. Like, what does that entail within? I mean, the captain obviously heads the crew, the queen. You know, what's a first mate and mistress?
3: First mate just kind of takes care of the honor guard at the time, the top, you know, the top 10 mm-hmm. couples that are representing the honor guard for the crew. Takes you know,
2: and they've been great.
3: Fantastic. Also the Blackhawk, getting the Blackhawk ready mm-hmm. For every parade that we roll to, and just making sure everything's squared away on everything needs to be with that, and you know, making sure everyone's doing their duties to make sure that when the parades are functioning properly.
0: Yeah, and it's important too that there's four floats now. I mean, it's not just a float that you see. We've got the brand new Blackhawk that's out. We've got the older Blackhawk, and then we've got the two smaller Captain Brocade and Queen's Pride, I believe, is the name of the two. So there's actually four floats that y'all kind of run across, make sure they're with your transportation committee and everything like that. I mean, it's 150 member organization. Did I get the number right? 150 member organization. 175. 170. I'm in another group that's 100. So I average. Yeah. But it's 175 member organization, and I mean, it takes a lot of people, and it's a lot of stuff that we do to try to promote interest. And you know, I think one of the best ways I've heard us described is just being ambassadors for the city of Fort Walton, for Okaloosa County, as we go out and do these other events and try
4: Absolutely.
0: To bring people back here.
4: That's it.
1: Absolutely.
0: Yeah.
2: Well, it's been a ton of fun. And I told Captain and I told Queen yesterday when they were on the air with us, our top six has been phenomenal. So
3: Thank you, Skylar. We've had a great time, man. It's been a great time. You guys have been a great crew. It's been awesome.
2: All right.
0: Yeah, and hey, you know, you're welcome. I know I didn't vote for you, but I at least sponsored you in the organization.
2: You've That's heard about that?
1: Don't feel bad. Don't feel bad. Bobby doesn't vote for me.
2: I know. Just
1: Bobby wouldn't vote for himself.
2: You know what his middle name is?
1: No.
2: Negative.
0: That's right. They made a song about me. They call it BND.
2: I don't get it.
0: Dynamite. That's instead of TNT.
2: TNT.
0: Yeah, BND. That's what it is. No.
2: Can somebody can somebody please tell him that's awful?
1: His dad jokes, and then there's like just not even good.
2: Exactly. Yeah. All right, we're gonna take a break. Captain, First Mate, thanks for coming in this morning. Can't wait for the weekend tomorrow. Real exciting event out in Destin at Fuddpuckers.
1: Yeah, it's relatively early.
2: That's right. Fox and Friends going to be in town. Steve Ducey and the crew's going to be have a short stint on the morning show on Fox and Friends tomorrow morning. So.
0: Yeah.
2: Bobby and I plan to be out there doing the show a little bit remote tomorrow.
0: That's right. We're going to do a remote show from a TV show. I think that might be a radio first.
2: It might be. It might be. I like Steve Ducey, though. He's a good Iowan.
0: Yeah. The Deuce.
2: All right. We're going to take a break, pay a couple bills.
0: Is that what you're going to do? Going to walk up and try to talk to him and say, "Don't let me down, Deuce"?
2: Oh, that's a terrible ELO reference. I mean, can... Here, we'll just solve that problem. His mic is off. A look at your forecast is next on 100.3 K-Rock.
4: I'm Omni Broadcasting Meteorologist Jennifer Wojcicki with your updated forecast. Ample sunshine expected today with daytime highs approaching 85. Winds out of the north, 5 to 10 miles per hour. Lows level off around 59. Tonight, clear skies. High of 81 tomorrow. Dry Saturday and Sunday under mainly sunny skies with highs in the low 80s. I'm Omni Broadcasting's meteorologist, Jennifer Wojcicki.
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0: Bachman Turner Overdrive, you ain't seen nothing yet. As we wrap up the B-Team Morning Show this Thursday morning, appreciate you all dialing in. Of course, thanks to Captain Billy and First Mate for stopping by. Talk about this weekend's festivities with the 70th annual Billy Bowlegs Pirate Festival. Looking forward to it. Weather looks great. 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
1: Oh, yeah.
0: Should be a lot of fun. Looking forward to that. Until then, hope you all have a safe and enjoyable rest of your Thursday. I'm Skyler Black, Bobby Durrell, and get us on out.
1: 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Now, we know you have a choice in what you listen to each and every day, and we appreciate the fact that you settled in for this wild ride that we call a morning show. But it's come that time of day. We got to get on out of here, so you keep on rocking, keep on rolling. Never settle for the ordinary. Till the next time, the B-Team. Is
2: 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I'm Dan Diamond. According to Okaloosa County Sheriff's Office officials, a deputy saw a vehicle that was stopped in traffic near Airport Road and Highway 98 East with two women arguing in it. One of the women got out of the vehicle and began walking on the sidewalk, which is when officials said 54-year-old Sonia Chavez allegedly made a U-turn, drove onto the sidewalk, and attempted to hit the woman before driving off. Deputies stopped the vehicle and began a DUI investigation. Chavez was charged with aggravated assault with a deadly weapon and DUI. The woman who allegedly got out of the vehicle, 48-year-old Graciela Sanchez Granados, refused to follow the deputy's commands to stay away from the vehicle during the tow. Granados then allegedly grabbed the deputy by the shoulder and tried to pull him away from the vehicle. And that's your Omni Broadcasting news for this morning, sponsored by McCaskill & Company. I'm Dan Diamond.
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4: 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In 1976, I enrolled in FSU's College of Law, which ironically was Bobby Bowden's first year. 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

100.3 K-Rock, the classic rock station. Ted Nugent and Stranglehold, just a few minutes after 9 on what is set to be an absolutely gorgeous Thursday right here in Okaloosa County. 74 degrees outside your window right now. 84 will be the high this afternoon, and low to mid-80s in the forecast with lots of sunshine all weekend long. So if you're looking forward to attending the Billy Bowlegs Pirate Festival in downtown Fort Walton Beach this weekend, the weather looks A-OK. Things kicking off this afternoon with a little Scallywags Pirate Walk. A great family-friendly event starting this afternoon around 4 p.m. CCR coming up along with Robert Palmer. In the meantime, Journey, this is Open Arms on the classic rock station 100.3 K-Rock.

0: Robert Palmer, Simply Irresistible on the Classic Rock Station, 100.3 K-Rock. I'm Scather Black, my final hour in studio with you on this Thursday morning. 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
3: I'm Omni Broadcasting Meteorologist Jennifer Wojcicki with your updated forecast. Ample sunshine expected today with daytime highs approaching 85. Winds out of the north, 5 to 10 miles per hour. Lows level off around 59, tonight clear skies. High of 81 tomorrow. Dry Saturday and Sunday under mainly sunny skies with highs in the low 80s. I'm Omni Broadcasting's meteorologist, Jennifer Wojcicki.
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Skyler Black's my name. Appreciate you dialing in and spending this Thursday morning with us. We're 2 weeks out from... No, we're not. We're just a week and a half out from Memorial Day weekend. And coming up next Saturday, May 23rd, it's Construction Junction out at the fairgrounds. 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

0: The Eagles, life in the fast lane on a 100.3 K-Rock. Good morning, everybody. It's almost 10, which means it's time for me to get on out of here and call it quits for this Thursday. I'm Scather Black saying adios and sayonara. I'll be back with you tomorrow morning, bright and early at 6 on location with Bobby Durrell for the B-Team Morning Show. Tomorrow, Fox and Friends, the morning show on Fox News Channel, is going to be in the area doing a show live with Steve Ducey. And the crew of Bowlegs is going to be out there on TV. Steve will be actually doing the morning show from the Blackhawk Float. So it should be a lot of fun. 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I hope everybody has a safe and enjoyable rest of your Thursday. Ballpark Frank's in next. Michael Knight this afternoon and Alice Cooper tonight right here on 100.3 K-Rock.
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0: Montrose with Bad Motor Scooter on the Classic Rock Station, 100.3 K-Rock. I'm Ballpark Frank. Good morning, and on this day in Florida, 1973, NASA launched Skylab from an unmanned Saturn V rocket. It was America's first space station. Hey, it's National Buttermilk Biscuit Day. Sir Mix-a-Lot, I'm sure he's having a good time right now. Celebrate a southern treat that emerged in the pre-Civil War era as an inexpensive addition to meals. Checking in with Jennifer next, she has our weather report, the police and scorpions coming up after the break on the Classic Rock Station, K-Rock.
1: I'm Omni Broadcasting Meteorologist Jennifer Wojcicki with your updated forecast. Ample sunshine expected today with daytime highs approaching 85. Winds out of the north, 5 to 10 miles per hour. Lows level off around 59. Tonight, clear skies. High of 81 tomorrow. Dry Saturday and Sunday under mainly sunny skies with highs in the low 80s. I'm Omni Broadcasting's meteorologist, Jennifer Wojcicki.
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Rocking you like a hurricane. Eddie Money's still thirsty. 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

0: 100.3 K-Rock, that's Van Halen with Mean Street on the Classic Rock Station. I'm Ballpark Frank, and on this day in 1607, about 100 English colonists arrived on the James River in Virginia to establish Jamestown, the first permanent English settlement in North America. They traveled from England on the ships Susan Constant, Godspeed, and Discovery. 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

0: 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Professor Green here. 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
2: It's time for This Day in Local History, and on this day in 1976, Northwest Florida Congressman Robert Sykes became the subject of a rare full-scale investigation by the U.S. House Ethics Committee. The allegations centered around claims of influence peddling and possible conflicts of interest tied to financial investments and defense-related business dealings. Sykes strongly denied the accusations, calling them political fabrication and an attempt to silence what he described as the voice for rational security. He argued the complaints were based on vague or non-existent rules and accused critics of distorting the facts. At the time, Sykes was serving his 18th term in Congress and chaired a House Defense Appropriations Subcommittee, giving him major influence over military funding and projects important to Northwest Florida. Congressman Bob Sykes had first been elected to Congress in 1940 and would ultimately serve more than 38 years representing Florida's panhandle in Washington, D.C. 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

100.3 K-Rock with George Thorogood and the Destroyers. Who do you love on the Classic Rock Station? I have a ballpark double play I'm going to toss your way with The Clash and Thin Lizzy. It's coming up right after BOC. Burning for You is on K-Rock.

0: David Bowie on the Classic Rock Station with Ziggy Stardust. Three Florida cities ranked among the top five places in the nation to start a career. That's according to the personal finance website WalletHub. Orlando placed second overall, while Tampa ranked fourth and Miami came in at fifth. Orlando performed especially well because of its low employment rate and large number of entry-level job openings per capita. The report also noted strong income growth and high job satisfaction among workers. Tampa earned high marks for the number of entry-level jobs available and its strong environment for entrepreneurs and young professionals. Miami ranked highly for professional opportunities, though the quality of life score was lower due to affordability challenges. Commercial break next with Aerosmith and Tom Petty coming up on the Classic Rock Station, 100.3 K-Rock.
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Tom Petty, running down a dream, rolling us through the middle of this 11 a.m. hour. 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

0: Creedence Clearwater Revival. Have you ever seen the rain? 100.3 K-Rock, I'm Ballpark Frank. Governor Ron DeSantis signed SB 1074 into law, effective immediately, allowing retailers to choose whether to round up prices or down to the nearest nickel in cash transactions. Meanwhile, the governor also signed at least 9 bills into law this week covering a wide range of issues, including education, insurance, and disability services. Your Marine Report's up next. Hart and the Guess Who coming up on the Classic Rock Station. 100.3 K-Rock.
1: Here's your Destin Fort Walton Beach Marine forecast brought to you by Marine Max, the area's exclusive dealer of Grady White boats. Lots of sunshine for today with a high around 85. On the water, north winds around 5 to 10 knots with seas 1 foot or less. Then for tonight, northwest winds around 5 knots becoming northeast after midnight with seas 1 foot or less. High tide, 8:52 a.m. Low tide, 7:14 p.m. High tide, 9:16 a.m. Friday. With your Omni Broadcasting Marine Forecast, I'm meteorologist Regina Kroll.
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With AC/DC on the classic rock station, gets our lunch hour kicked off. Genesis and the Black Crowes coming up after ELO. Do ya? 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

0: Journey, feeling that way anytime on the Classic Rock Station. 100.3 K-Rock, I'm Ballpark Frank. Florida Attorney General James Uthmeyer subpoenaed the NFL. It's part of an investigation into whether the league's Rooney Rule has contributed to discriminatory hiring practices. The Jacksonville Jaguars will play back-to-back games in London for the third time in franchise history, facing the Philadelphia Eagles at Tottenham Hotspur Stadium on October 11th, before meeting the Houston Texans at Wembley Stadium on October 18th. Commercial breakup. I'm going to keep it short. We'll get to the Rolling Stones and Eric Clapton on the Classic Rock Station, K-Rock. 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

0: That's Eric Clapton with Motherless Children. Rolling us right through the middle of our lunch hour on the Classic Rock Station. Fleetwood Mac and Whitesnake, they're coming up.
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0: 100.3 K-Rock with Deep Purple, Hush. That song was written by Joe South and first recorded by country singer Billy Joe Royal in 1967. Joe South, a prominent session musician and songwriter, some of his other compositions include Games People Play and Rose Garden. He also wrote Down in the Boondocks for Billy Joe Royal. It was a number 9 U.S. hit in 1965. Deep Purple version of Hush was included on their first album and recorded with the band's original lineup. Your Marine Report's up next. We'll get to Billy Squire right after a short break on the classic rock station, K-Rock.
1: 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Lots of sunshine for today with a high around 85. On the water, north winds around 5 to 10 knots with seas 1 foot or less. Then for tonight, northwest winds around 5 knots becoming northeast after midnight with seas 1 foot or less. High tide, 8:52 a.m. Low tide, 7:14 p.m. High tide, 9:16 a.m. Friday. With your Omni Broadcasting Marine forecast, I'm meteorologist Regina Kroll.
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100.3 K-Rock, that was Judas Priest, heading out to the highway. REO Speedwagon and Pink Floyd, they're coming up after Santana on the Classic Rock Station. 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

I'm Alice Cooper, and I'm back here on K-Rock. 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

0: The Doobie Brothers on the Classic Rock Station with What a Fool Believes. In-state rivals Florida and Miami, they're going to open the 2026-27 men's college basketball season November 2nd at a neutral site in Tampa. The Gators defeated the Hurricanes 82-68 in last year's matchup in Jacksonville. Florida's luxury real estate market is making headlines with record-breaking listings across Miami-Dade and the Gulf Coast, including a $237 million Key Biscayne estate and a sprawling tropical farm. Jennifer's up next with our weather report, Grateful Dead and Warrant, after the break on the Classic Rock Station, K-Rock.
1: I'm Omni Broadcasting Meteorologist Jennifer Wojcicki with your updated forecast. Ample sunshine expected this afternoon with daytime highs approaching 85. Northwesterly winds 8 to 15 miles per hour. Lows level off around 59. Tonight, clear skies. Highs around 81. Tomorrow, mainly sunny skies. Dry Saturday and Sunday under mainly clear skies with highs in the low 80s. I'm Omni Broadcasting's meteorologist Jennifer Wojcicki.
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Where in Florida can you find the Coral Castle? I'll give you that answer coming up after Sammy Hagar, Led Zeppelin, and Foreigner. 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

0: 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I'm Ballpark Frank. Where in Florida can you find the Coral Castle? In Homestead. The Coral Castle in Miami-Dade County is one man's hand-built shrine. The story began in the early 1900s in an Eastern European country of Latvia, where 26-year-old Edward Lied Skalnin fell in love with 16-year-old Agnes Scuffs. They courted and eventually set a wedding date, but Agnes got cold feet the day before and called it off. Heartbroken, Lied Skalnin, he emigrated to America, settling in Florida City at the southern tip of Florida. He then spent the rest of his life creating a monument to the woman he loved. Lied Skalnin began carving from coral found beneath the soil on his property. During the next 28 years, he sculpted 1,100 tons of coral into an open-air castle, a structure that became a shrine to Agnes. In 1936, Lied Skalnin, concerned about the growth of Florida City, decided to move the castle 10 miles north to Homestead. He was a long, long way from home. Commercial break up next. I have the Eagles and Aerosmith on the way on the Classic Rock Station, K-Rock.
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4: And Zoe, on a serious note, I proudly salute an important place that cares for the spouses of our service members. 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

100.3 K-Rock with Kiss. Starting off our 2 p.m. hour, God gave rock and roll to you. And I'm going to give you Def Leppard and Queen in your next ballpark double play. It's coming up right after Tom Petty, Even the Losers, on the Classic Rock Station. 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

0: 100.3 K-Rock with the Pretenders, back on the chain gang. Social Security recipients, they could see a 3.9% cost of living adjustment in 2027, up from this year's 2.8%, adding roughly $81 a month to the average retired worker's check if inflation stays elevated. Waymo, they recalled nearly 3,800 autonomous vehicles after a driverless robo-taxi failed to fully stop on a flooded 40-mile-per-hour road in April, with federal regulators estimating a 100% defect rate across affected models. Oh, Jennifer's up next with our weather report. Styx and Bob Seger coming up after the break on the Classic Rock Station, K-Rock.
1: I'm Omni Broadcasting Meteorologist Jennifer Wojcicki with your updated forecast. Ample sunshine expected this afternoon, with daytime highs approaching 85. Northwesterly winds, 8 to 15 miles per hour. Lows level off around 59. Tonight, clear skies. Highs around 81. Tomorrow, mainly sunny skies. Dry Saturday and Sunday, under mainly clear skies, with highs in the low 80s. I'm Omni Broadcasting's meteorologist, Jennifer Wojcicki.
2: It's time for This Day in Local History, and on this day in 1976, Northwest Florida Congressman Robert Sykes became the subject of a rare full-scale investigation by the U.S. House Ethics Committee. The allegations centered around claims of influence peddling and possible conflicts of interest tied to financial investments and defense-related business dealings. Sykes strongly denied the accusations, calling them political fabrication and an attempt to silence what he described as the voice for rational security. He argued the complaints were based on vague or non-existent rules and accused critics of distorting the facts. At the time, Sykes was serving his 18th term in Congress and chaired a House Defense Appropriations Subcommittee, giving him major influence over military funding and projects important to Northwest Florida. Congressman Bob Sykes had first been elected to Congress in 1940 and would ultimately serve more than 38 years representing Florida's panhandle in Washington, D.C. 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

Oh, those Hollywood nights. Bob Seger and the Silver Bullet Band on the Classic Rock Station. Miller Lite has unveiled a limited edition World Cup soccer ball. 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

0: 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It's time for me to make way for the Knight Rider Show with Michael Knight, starting up at 3 p.m. And stick around for Alice Cooper. It's Alice's Attic, starting at 7, and he goes all the way till midnight. Well, I'm gonna leave you with April Wine, Eric Clapton, and Jethro Tull. For Omni Broadcasting, I already said my name. Have a good day.
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I don't know which one I like better, that one or Thunderstruck, but well, we'll just salute to this one. AC/DC on 100.3 K-Rock, the classic rock station. Michael Knight with you here as we roll on into a Thursday afternoon. I hope Thursday so far has been okay for you. I'll take you right on up until 7 o'clock. Got a lot of fun headed your way as we get on through this afternoon. Coming up this hour, I'll play some Jimmy, give you some Beatles and 38 Special. We'll do a little traffic and weather together as well. We'll talk about today in classic rock history. And later on in the show, we got Back Rockwards at 4 and The Ride at 5. And then, of course, if there's something you'd like to hear in particular on this radio station, you can call me on the K-Rock studio line. Number 850-89-KROCK. 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

0: 100.3 K-Rock, the classic rock station, Guns N' Roses, and Knocking on Heaven's Door, here at 3:21 on your Thursday afternoon. Michael Knight with you here in the chair, just in case you didn't know that. If you haven't tuned in for the last couple of months, you've just now heard this and gone, wow, who's that dude? Well, I'm here, and happy to be here, too. Let's do some traffic and weather together. We got a lot to talk about, a lot of stuff to unpack as we get into a pretty busy weekend. Let's do traffic and weather together real quick. Pinedale at Racetrack had an accident there, some lanes blocked as well. That's right there at the Tom Thumb intersection on Racetrack, so watch out for that. Also, Lewis Turner Boulevard at Eglin, there is an accident working there. That's going to tie things up a bit. And on the base, Old Eastgate Road near the Eglin Tax Center, right there before Memorial Trail. I wouldn't mention it, except there's a lot of traffic building up behind it, so something that is relevant to you. Elsewhere, the roads are just building up out there, and nothing too serious to worry about yet, but it's still early. Weather-wise, it's going to be beautiful. Sunny, as you see. High 84. We've already passed that. Tonight, clear skies. Low 58. Tomorrow, sunny. High 81. A little bit cooler. It's kind of nice how we're getting one last little taste of early spring now before the summer really sets in. 86 degrees outside K-Rock Studios right now. The Destin Harbor Blessing of the Fleet is going to be going on. It's actually, you should be there right now, because at 4 o'clock they're going to do that thing, the 69th Annual Blessing of the Fleet. It's at the docks behind Bratula Seafood House and Steamer on Destin Harbor, and of course it is absolutely free for you to attend. Hey, they did 130 vessels last year. I'm sure there's going to be more out there today. Commercial boats, safety vessels, recreational watercraft, and of course parking is absolutely free at Bratula's, and now you can also park at a nearby city lot. And that'll be going on. It starts at 4 p.m., so get on out there and check that out. Lots going on, and we'll talk more about that. And Billy Bowleg's going on this weekend as well, and we'll talk to you about that as well when we come back a little bit later. We'll take a short break now, and then we'll come back with the Beatles here on K-Rock.
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That went by request for Tito. Well, the Police there in Message in a Bottle at 3:32 on your Thursday afternoon. If it's something you'd like to hear, you can call me on the K-Rock studio lines at 850-89-K-ROCK. 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Here in just a bit, we'll talk about today in classic rock history. Right now, it's Elton John on K-Rock.

0: 100.3 K-Rock, the classic rock station, Crosby, Stills, Nash & Young. 3:40 on your Thursday afternoon. I'm Michael Knight. Real quick, check of traffic. Lewis Turner Boulevard at Eglin. There's an accident. Looks like another one's popped up now south of that intersection. So trying to get a fix on exactly where the problem is. But there is a problem through there. And also on the base of Old East Gate Road near Eglin Tax Center. That's over there before Memorial Trail. Elsewhere, I'm not seeing too many problems, but the roads are starting to build up because that's what they do this time of day. Especially westbound, and the sun's going to get in your eyes. And that's no fun at all. Get a news update with Frankie here in just a moment, but let's talk about today in classic rock history. In 1968, John Lennon and Paul McCartney appeared on NBC TV's Tonight Show with guest host Joe Garagiola. You remember Joe, he used to call a lot of baseball games. Anyway, he was sitting in for Johnny. Unfortunately, NBC later recorded over the original videotape, which was actually a pretty common practice back then. No such thing as digital. In 76, the Steve Miller Band released their 9th studio album, Fly Like an Eagle. That would go on to reach number 3 on Billboard's Top Pop Albums chart and number 11 on the UK Albums chart. And in 82, Combat Rock was the 5th studio album by The Clash, was released by CBS and Epic Records. That LP would be a hit on both sides of the pond, reaching number 2 in the UK and number 7 here. The featured track, Rock the Casbah, would be awarded a platinum record in Great Britain and 2 times platinum here in the U.S. And that is today in classic rock history. Get that news check with Frankie. Come back with Classic Rock from 38 Special next here on K-Rock.
1: 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Remember, if you see something, you can say something anonymously by calling 863-TIPS, or you can submit a tip online at www.emeraldcoastcrimestoppers.com. 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After 30 years of dedicated service, leadership, and commitment to the citizens of Okaloosa County, Sergeant Justice is officially retiring. 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

100.3 K-Rock, the classic rock station. Billy Idol kicking off our 4 o'clock on this Thursday afternoon. 6 minutes past 4, I'm Michael Knight, and coming up this hour, Stevie Ray Vaughan, I've got the Allman Brothers and Aerosmith. We'll do some traffic and weather together and get another news update with Frankie. And, of course, I know everybody's waiting for Back Rockwards. That is going to come up here in just about 20 minutes, giving you a chance to win a $10 gift certificate to Shin Noodle Place. All right, so get ready for that. Right now, Mountain here in Mississippi Queen. It's 100.3 K-Rock, the classic rock station.

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Coming up, back rockwards, going to give you a chance to win a $10 gift certificate to the Shin Noodle Place. All right. 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We'll get to that right after Sweet. 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

0: 100.3 K-Rock, the classic rock station. Sweet there, and love is like oxygen at 420. Light 'em if you got 'em. It's on a Thursday. Hope your Thursday's going well. Let's do some traffic and weather together real quick, and then we'll get into back rockwards. One accident westbound 98 at the National Seashore down on the island. Traffic right now backed up past Airman's Beach. Beyond that, it stays slow right over the Brooks Bridge. No other accidents to report. 85 slow from Duke Field up to Crestview. And I don't know what's going on in Freeport every day. State Route 20 at 331. I don't know. I think somebody set up with a barbecue or something. Folks are stopping for that. That's got to be what it is. Yeah. Everywhere else, just dry roads to drive on. Just buckle up and drive safely. Your weather is sunny, and as you can see out there, high near 84, but we've passed that. Whoa, we've gotten past that. Clear tonight, low 58. Tomorrow, sunny, high 81. It's 87 outside the K-Rock studios right now. All right, so it is time now for Back Rockwards. And a phone number you need to have right now is 850-89-KROQ, 850-895-7625. So, again, I'm going to go through the full explainer both today and tomorrow. After that, you just get the short version. But if you remember the backward masking claims back in the 70s, you know, you could put a record on, listen to it backwards, and suddenly you hear satanic messages. Turned out to be BS, but, well, it was there. We're going to do kind of the same thing here, but different. So I've taken one of the songs out of our library and have isolated the part that we know the best. In the biz, we call it the hook. And it's really the part that we sing along to and probably has a song title in it as well. I'm going to play that clip for you, but instead of just playing it, I have flipped it around and I'm going to play it backwards because, well, it's just fun to mess with you like that. You're going to hear something in the clip you recognize. It'll be an instrument, a vocal, something. And now I'm also going to read three verbal clues for you, and you add it all up together and you call me and give me the correct song title and artist. And if you can do that, I will give you a $10 gift certificate to the Shin Noodle House. So, I was talking about it yesterday. When you go to Shin Noodle House, it's different. All right, now the Chinese buffets are great, and the food is wonderful. But when you walk into Shin Noodle Place, you walk in with a menu up there, and you order what you want, and they cook it for you right then and there. 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Sizzling clay pot, I don't even know what that is. I'm not embarrassed to say so. 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And they've got kid meals, too. They're located on Eglin Parkway, right across from Uptown Station, Shin Noodle Place, and it starts with an X. Nice, pretty red sign there right across the street, and you can see them. 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All right, so you get a $10 gift certificate to go by there. They do have other locations as well, and we'll get into that here in just a bit. But let's go ahead and get into the clues now for today's Back Rockwards. And it doesn't bother me if you Google it. That's cool. No, but we're always winners here on this program. Even if you're not really sure of the song title or the band, I don't care. You will win. We will make sure that you win. I do give participation trophies. Here we go. Your clues are: this three-piece English rock band formed in London in 1977. Their signature style incorporates punk, reggae, and jazz. This track is from their 1980 album, Zenyatta Mandata. And it peaked at number 1 in the UK and number 10 here in the US. That song, that album title gave it away, I think. But here is, listen carefully to this afternoon's Back Rockwards. All right, again, it's a three-piece English rock band formed in London in 1977. Their signature style incorporates punk, reggae, and jazz. This track from their 1980 album, Zenyatta Mandata, and peaked at number 1 in the UK and number 10 in the US. Again, listen carefully to this afternoon's Back Rockwards. All right, there you go. That's as simple as that. That's all there is to it. So if you know what it is, give me a call on the request line, 850-89-KROQ. That's 850-895-7625. 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

0: Driving like a hurricane on 100.3 K-Rock, the classic rock station. Here it is, 4:35 on your Thursday afternoon. And I do have a winner for Back Rockwards. Let's go to the phones.
1: 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Who's this?
2: Reagan.
0: Hey, how you doing today?
2: Good, how about you?
0: I'm doing all right. Where are you calling from?
2: Fort Walton.
0: All right, well, let's see if you've got this afternoon's Back Rockwards. I'll read these clues to you one more time. It's a three-piece English rock band formed in London in 1977. Their signature style incorporates punk, reggae, and jazz. This track from their 1980 album, Zenyatta Mandata, and it peaked at number one in the UK, number 10 in the US. Do you know the title and artist of today's Back Rockwards?
2: Don't Stand So Close to Me, The Police.
0: Yes! Good job! Nice! Way to go! What gave it away?
2: Just the song in general.
0: Yeah, that's what I say. When I played them, even if they're backwards, you hear something in there, and that one was pretty close to sounding almost the same.
2: Absolutely, yeah.
0: Have you ever had a chance to go by the Shin Noodle Place?
2: No, I have not.
0: All right, well, they've got some good food over there, and I'm going to get you a $10 gift certificate to go on by there, all right?
2: Hell yeah.
0: All right. Hang on just a second, and I'll tell you how to pick up that gift certificate, but if you would, please, I

0: Would like for you to play guest DJ for us, okay?
1: Okay. Here's your back rockward song. 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On 100.3 K-Rock.

0: That's the Police on 100.3 K-Rock, the classic rock station. That is our back rockward song of the day, and congratulations to Reagan, who got that one right. Check traffic real quick. No accidents, really, other than the one on 98 at the National Seashore that's backed up past Airmen's Beach. Elsewhere, it's just really, really slow everywhere, so buckle up and drive safely out there. Let's get that news update with Frankie. Come back with classic rock from Aerosmith in just a bit on the other side of the break here on K-Rock.
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100.3 K-Rock, the classic rock station. The Cult there in Fire Woman at 5:04 on your Thursday evening. Time now to kick off the all-request ride at 5, brought to us by Stripes Pub and Grill in Navarre. And they are doing happy hour till 6 o'clock. And today is a special. The daily special is Chicken Parm, and that sounds really, really nice. They also, don't forget about the Solids Game Room next door. They do karaoke there on Saturday nights. But the all-request ride at 5 is now going on, and if there's something you'd like to hear on the ride home, all you got to do is give me a call, 850-89-K-ROCK. That's 850-895-7625. Coming up this hour, we've got the Cars, Boston, and Eric Clapton. Do some traffic and weather, get some news as well, and call me on that phone number for those requests. Here's Asia.

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In the middle of the All Requests Ride at 5, that is The Who. There's something you'd like to hear, give me a call, 850-89-K-ROCK, 850-895-7625. The All Requests Ride at 5, brought to us by Stripes Pub and Grill. Going to take a walk on the wild side and come back in just a bit. Talk a little bit about the Billy Bowlegs Festival here on K-ROCK.

everybody had to pay and pay. A hustle here and a hustle there. New York City is the place where they said, hey babe, take a walk on the wild side.

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They said, hey, sugar, take a walk on the wild side. 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

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Then I guess she had to crash. 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I said, hey honey,

0: Taking a walk on the wild side with Lou Reed on 100.3 K-Rock, the classic rock station, as we're in the middle of the all-request ride at 5. And if there's something you'd like to hear, you just give me a call on the request line. The studio line is what we like to call it, because, you know, we try to be upper crust around here. 850-89-K-ROCK. That's 850-895-7625. And, of course, the All Request Ride at 5 brought to us by Stripes Pub and Grill in Navarre. They got happy hour going on until 6, and today's special is Chicken Parm. And don't forget about the game room. Solids right next door. Let's do a little traffic and weather together real quick. No accidents to report at this time on any of the major thoroughfares. 98 is slow from the Brooks Bridge back to Airman's Beach. So I guess you could say from Airman's Beach to Brooks Bridge, it's a mess. 85 is starting to clear out a little bit, but still slow from Duke Field to Crestview. And I do not know what's going on in Freeport at State Route 20 and 331. I guess they're having a party. It sure looks like it, because there are lots of cars sitting there running real slow through that stretch. I know the sun's in your eyes if you're traveling west, so just put those visors down and be real careful there. Don't follow too close. Weather-wise, clear skies, 58 for the low tonight. Tomorrow, sunny, high near 81. Right now, it's warmed up to 87 degrees outside the studios. All right, got the Billy Bowlegs Pirate Festival going on, and right now we've got Thursday's free invasion going on until 6 o'clock. They're having that at First Street between the Burrito del Sol and the Parlor Donut. All right, that's where you can find Skyler and the whole other bunch as they do their pre-invasion. There better be rum. I'm just saying, the pre-invasion must have rum. But they got 5 days of fun and festivities going on, 4 more after today, 70th anniversary of the Billy Bowlegs Pirate Festival. Now, tomorrow's going to be the pirate skirmish between the Bowlegs crew and the city's mayor, followed by fireworks. Saturday, we'll do the pirate landing and invasion, and then Monday night's torchlight parade to wrap it all up. Of course, other things going on like a treasure hunt, live music, arts and crafts, and lots of food from the local food vendors. Get out there and check it out. 5 days of fun with the Billy Bowlegs Pirate Festival downtown Fort Walton Beach. And again, they're doing the pre-invasion. You can get on out there and have a little fun now. And for more information on that, go to our website, krockfwb.com, and click on the events tab. Take a short break, and when we come back, I will have some Boston on the way for you here on K-Rock.
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4: It's time for This Day in Local History, and on this day in 1976, Northwest Florida Congressman Robert Sykes became the subject of a rare full-scale investigation by the U.S. House Ethics Committee. The allegations centered around claims of influence peddling and possible conflicts of interest tied to financial investments and defense-related business dealings. Sykes strongly denied the accusations, calling them political fabrication and an attempt to silence what he described as the voice for rational security. He argued the complaints were based on vague or non-existent rules and accused critics of distorting the facts. At the time, Sykes was serving his 18th term in Congress and chaired a House Defense Appropriations Subcommittee, giving him major influence over military funding and projects important to Northwest Florida. Congressman Bob Sykes had first been elected to Congress in 1940 and would ultimately serve more than 38 years representing Florida's panhandle in Washington, D.C. 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

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Don't forget to stop by there for their chicken parm. It's on special today. And Solid's Game Room is next door as well. Got another request here. It's Frankenstein, the Edgar Winter Group. Once we get done with that, we'll do a traffic check and talk about taking a tiny home to a whole new level. It's 104.3 K-Rock, the All Request Ride at 5.

0: In the middle of the All Requests Ride at 5, Edgar Winter Group there by request. On your Thursday afternoon, and the All Requests Ride at 5 will continue here in just a moment. Something you want to hear, got a couple more spots left. You can call me up at 850-89-K-ROCK, that's 850-895-7625. And of course, the Ride at 5 brought to us by Stripes Pub and Grill. Be sure and slip on by there for the happy hour, ends at 6, and then Chicken Parm is their special today. And once you get done with a little drinking, a little eating, you can head on over to Solid's Game Room next door and play some Tempest. Or Miss Pac-Man, whatever you like. Traffic-wise, not really much to talk about as far as accidents go. It's easy for me to say. 98 is slow from Aaron's Beach all the way to Brooks Bridge, but looks like that's starting to clear out a little bit. Sun's in your eyes. I know how it goes. 85, still slow, but clearing out as well into Crestview. State Route 2331. What else is new? Had a caller in, Vanessa called, and she was like, yeah, it's always slow there. And I'm like, yeah, I know. It's just something to talk about. Going to get a news check here in a moment. Let's talk about taking a tiny home to a whole new level, though. Because you may have noticed that places to live are getting smaller. Tiny minimalist houses have been around for a long time now. The demand for smaller living spaces has been increasing because, well, there's a lot of people now. Now, the world's narrowest house is designed to offer all of the amenities of a modern home, but in a space that is only 63 centimeters wide. In imperial measurement, that's about 25 inches. It's designed and owned by a local dude, the slim house of Aokayama. Demonstrates the idea happiness doesn't depend on the size of a house, but rather on making the most of the space you have available. Not sure what you're supposed to do with 2 feet. It has most of the bells and whistles of a modern home, including a bathroom, kitchen, dining room, hallway, bedroom, study. A study? Wow. Laundry area. And two staircases connecting its two levels. Now, folks can visit, but the narrow space makes it kind of hard for two or more people to check out its interior at the same time. It's not really designed to be lived in. It's designed to be more of a display thing, and yeah, that's fine. But, you know, in New York City, that thing would rent for $2,200 a month. Get a news update, and then when we come back, I've got some requested Molly Hatchet on the All Request Ride at 5. That is right around the corner here on K-Rock.
1: 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Remember, if you see something, you can say something anonymously by calling 863-TIPS or you can submit a tip online at www.emeraldcoastcrimestoppers.com. 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After 30 years of dedicated service, leadership, and commitment to the citizens of Okaloosa County, Sergeant Justice is officially retiring. 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

That's requested Molly Hatchet during the All Requests Ride at 5. 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And they are doing their happy hour till 6. Chicken Parm is the special today. And after you've enjoyed some drinks and some dinner, go over to Solid's Game Room next door. Lots of fun to be had there. It's 100.3 K-Rock. Keeping it going. It's Manfred Mann.

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ACDC kicks off 6 o'clock for us here on this Thursday evening, 100.3 K-Rock. I am Michael Knight. I'll be hanging out with you for just about another hour or so. And while I'm here, I'll play some David Essex, Def Leppard, and Van Morrison. We'll get a weather check with Jennifer, which I promise will be very, very nice. And we'll talk about All My Exes Live in AI. 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

Jam on 100.3 K-Rock, the classic rock station. When we come back, we'll talk about how you and the family can go and spend part of your Memorial Day weekend and have a good time. It's on the way right after Rush here on K-Rock.

0: Rush wrapping up a nice stretch of classic rock for us here on 100.3 K-Rock, the classic rock station. I'm Michael Knight. We'll have Jennifer come in here and give us a weather update in just a couple of moments, but I promise it will be good news for you. Saturday, May 23rd, as we kick off Memorial Day weekend, Construction Junction is going to be going on at the Rigdon Center. It's hosted by the Fort Walton Beach Police Department. It is absolutely free for the whole family, and it's really designed as a hands-on experience for everyone. So you can explore and climb on the construction vehicles. You can even interact with law enforcement vehicles. Just make sure it's the kind of interaction that you would like to have. You can go out there and meet community professionals. They're going to have a medical evacuation helicopter show up and even a canine demonstration. They'll have food trucks and even a prize raffle. And the good news is the first hour between 10 and 11 in the morning will be sensory friendly with reduced noise for those that have to battle with that. So check it out and plan the first part of your Memorial Day weekend to spend it at the Rigdon Center for Construction Junction. That's going to be Saturday, May 23rd from 10 to 2. And if you'd like more information on that, you can go to our website, krockfwb.com. And click on the Events tab. Take a break. Come back with Def Leppard next here on K-Rock.
1: I'm Omni Broadcasting Meteorologist Jennifer Wojcicki with your updated forecast. Lows level off around 59. Tonight, under clear skies, north winds 5 to 10 miles per hour. Daytime highs approaching 82. Tomorrow, bright sunshine expected. Lows level off around 62. Tomorrow night, clear skies. Dry with temperatures near average, Saturday and Sunday, and highs in the low 80s. I'm Omni Broadcasting's meteorologist, Jennifer Wojcicki.
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Rock it with Fleetwood Mac on 100.3 K-Rock, the classic rock station. When we come back, we'll talk about the latest trend that has your ex on AI for you to cuss out anytime you want. We'll talk about that after Crosby, Stills, Nash & Young here on K-Rock.

0: Crosby, Stills, Nash & Young on 100.3 K-Rock, the classic rock station. Michael Knight here. We'll be here for just about another 20 minutes or so. That's when Alice Cooper will roll on in here with Alice's Attic, take you right on up until midnight with all his good stuff. But you got a growing trend in China among younger people, and that is creating AI versions of their exes. It's an open-source module called EX.Skill, and that's what's behind the trend. The way it goes is users can feed the module materials, like photos and social media posts, as well as custom descriptions from their previous relationships. Then the jilted lovers can talk to their AIX, and the AIX will mimic their tone, nuance, and conversational style. Now, the creators say the project's for personal reflection and emotional healing, and not for harassment, stalking, or privacy invasion. And while it may seem a bit odd, users say the AI module has helped them find closure, since they can say whatever they want to the AI thing. Well, I already did that to my ex. It's probably why she's an ex now. Take a break. Back with Van Morrison next here on K-Rock.
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Guns N' Roses on 100.3 K-Rock, the classic rock station. That's it for me. I'm heading out of the studio. We've got Alice Cooper coming up next, and he'll take you right on up until midnight, so don't go away. 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Gonna leave you with Autograph. 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
9: Welcome back to Alice's Attic on Friday, May 15th. I hope you have a fun weekend planned. I'll be preparing for a massive world tour and more shows in Vegas with Chris Angel. And you? Probably merging with your sofa while eating a bucket of fried chicken. Lucky you. Either way, I've got a great show lined up tonight, so let's get straight to it. Deep fried.
7: Alice's Attic with Alice Cooper.